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1: I've been thinking of you sometimes.

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Listen to the mariachi play at midnight. Are you with me? Are you with me?

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1: 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I was in denial about my love.

good light. Let's go make it count. I find peace of mind when you're around. The fire in your eyes, igniting my soul.